0: Wollongong, Thomas 64, out to vehicle accident, a possible person trapped, Selwyn Road, Torquay Road, Belmont.
1: Roger, Thomas 64.
2: Welcome off QQ3B, Rescue 63 is out to the car accident, a possible person, Cinnamon Road, Torquay Road, Belmont.
1: Roger, Thomas 64, Thomas 62B and Rescue 63. It's a two-vehicle accident, one female trapped in one of the cars, unable to get out, no smoke or fire. Strapped in the driver's seat is an elderly female. One lane of traffic is blocked eastbound on Settlement Road. Police and ambulance are all aware.
0: Harbour 64, acknowledge.
3: 3B, acknowledge.
2: Rescue 63, acknowledge.

0: fuck, I'm from 63. Fuck, and we've located the vehicle. A female occupant has helped herself out. She's now conscious and responding to FRV crews. AV is still required just for an assessment of the patient. We've got a female approximately 50 years of age.
1: Roger, Pump 63, we'll pass it on.

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0: Qualcomm still remote control, what is that?
1: Still remote control.
0: Qualcomm, what about from Senior Sir Mayor? This is under control. From Settlement Road, Torquay Road, Belmont. We've got a two-car MVA. It's nearly trapped. We have a 70-year-old female with an injured wrist and a 19-year-old female with head soreness.
1: Settlement Road Control, you're a bit fast there. Can you say the SSO's name again?
0: SSO Merritt.
1: Merritt, incident under control, two-car MVA, nil trapped, 70-year-old female with injured wrist, 19-year-old female with head soreness, and Bellon Brigade have not yet responded. Do you need them replaced?
0: Negative 6, Qualcomm.
1: Watch out.

0: Confirm 63B is released and returning.
1: Roger from the 63B. Settlement road control.
2: Mike, I'm settlement road control. Message. Mike, I'm always confirmed that AV are on route.
1: Affirmative.
0: Flight on Rescue 63 returning.
1: Roger, Rescue 63.

0: Hi, Roger from the Outside the Car Battery Fire out Corntorky Road, Lagoon Street, code 3.
1: Roger, Grove Dale Pumper, caller advised the fire is out there after they've taken the battery from the vehicle. It's a Mitsubishi ML Crichton on the side of the road, not causing a traffic hazard. The battery was on fire just outside of the 7-Eleven. He's just in the service lane. Belmont Brigade and Mount Dunedin have both not yet responded. Do you want them to be replaced as well?
0: Park, I'm acknowledged further and negative to replacement at this stage.
1: Roger, thanks.

0: Fuck, I'm out beneath Pumpatinko, out to Car Fire, 7-Eleven, Armstrong Creek. Go three.
1: Roger, I'm out beneath Pumpatinko. The caller's pulled the battery out of the car now, and it has stopped issuing flames. Outside the 7-Eleven, no reports for any injury.
0: Now, do I need to acknowledge forever?

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1: Settlement Road Control.
0: Qualcomm, way back from Senior SO Merritt, an incident stop, corner Settlement Road, Torquay Road, Belmont. Scene has been handed to Victoria Police, registered number 36089, and Pumper 64 is returning.
1: Settlement Road Control, say we're back from SO Merritt of incident stop at Settlement Road, Torquay Road, Belmont. Scene has been handed to Police, 36089, and you're returning.

0: Fox, I'm looking right control, with that.
1: Looking right control.
0: That's a word back from Lieutenant Mildred on the non-truck fire stop. Looking right in Armstrong Creek.
1: Looking control to way back from Lieutenant Mildred, non-truck fire stop. Mount the name, I'm saying fire call message.
2: Yeah, Falcon, I'm not going to pump a tanker. You can mark on scene and return.
1: I'm going to pump a tanker.

0: Look in control.
1: Clock on look in control, Missy. Yeah, from Lieutenant Meldrum. We have a deep cycle battery that was stored in the rear of the vehicle. It was removed and it has been put out. We've now left the battery with the owner. We'll dispose of it. You can mark it up. Pump that as returning.
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1: 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I've got coming up Coastal Boulevard in Ocean Grove, Victoria. 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
0: 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The complainants at this scene had called AV. We've since loaded the male into his car and his daughter's going to give him a lift home, and AV are not required at this location.
1: Roger. Since loaded him into the car, daughter's giving him a lift to the hospital, and AV is no longer required. Just stand by and I'll create an event, and then we'll just need to work back from you.

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0: 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Right, for the fire in the Catapult on my Melbourne Polytechnic, 45 Civic Drive in Greensboro.
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0: 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Mobile dirt bike on Far Breakwater Road, Brandon Street, Thompson.
1: 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The dirt bike on fire, fully involved, 1 square meter, not spreading. There are people on scene trying to put the fire out now. No injuries. We have received multiple calls. It's just near the rail trail.
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0: If you can just notify police to attend, as it has been a dumped vehicle.
1: Good job.

0: 5 Kong Caroline Springs, Tanker 2, turning out to wash away result of accident on 42 Elmhurst Ave, entry, code 1.
1: Roger, Caroline Springs, Tanker 2. It's a two-car accident. One vehicle is on its roof. The driver was seen being pulled out of the vehicle. There were a lot of people standing around, not an extent of any injuries. It's now leaking and causing a traffic hazard. Police and ambulance are away.
0: Caroline Springs, thank you to acknowledge.
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1: It's Pumper 51, it's a two-car accident. One vehicle is upside down on its roof. Driver has been pulled out of the vehicle, not an extent of injuries. Ambulance are already aware. Vehicle is causing traffic hazard, blocking the road. Police are aware for that as well, and it's an unknown forward leaking.
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0: From Lieutenant Healy, we have a car. NVA on its roof, nil persons trapped, nil persons injured, police on scene.
1: Entry control, Sir Lieutenant Healy, you have a two-car NVA, one on its roof, nil persons trapped or injured, and police are on scene.

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1: Yes, flight comes, it was a bit of a rabbit warren here, so we have no one in the truck, but is there a message for Plenty Control?
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1: Roger, pump for 14. Pump for 14 and pump for 80. There are 2 people inside the premises. They are not evacuating. They're saying there are flames on the stove.
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0: Our Papa Roshi, just advising that Willow and Kilkella both not yet responded. You require for the brigade to be punched.
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0: Yeah, Viacom for Pump 80, we are not going to make it our duty member availability if that is replaced.
1: Pump 80, did you receive?
2: Pump 81 is responding, code 1, reported house fire, Vigin Road, Moonda.
1: Roger, Pump 80. 81, sorry. And Pump 80, did you receive that from Calcalo?
3: Yeah, was that they're unable to respond, if so, replace them, please.
1: Roger, will do.
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1: Roger, Pumper 11. Pumper 11 and Pumper 81, I've got a couple of calls on this. It's the first house on the eastern side of the train station. And it's the same side as the train station as well. They said they believed it is abandoned. Flames were visible. So a single-storey brick and timber structure.
4: Pumper 11, roger further.
2: All right, John, Pumper 81, you acknowledge further. Can we have police for suspicious circumstances, thanks.
1: Roger, Pumper 81. Pumper 81, police are already going. They were going for traffic control, but we'll also let them know about the suspicious circumstances.
2: Roger, thanks, Michael.

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0: Roger, Whittlesea pumper. 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
0: Commander
1: Captain, we have a small compartment fire contained to one bedroom. Flames are very low and not spreading.
0: We've got a small fire in one bedroom, flames very low and not spreading, is that correct?
1: Yeah, it's a fair amount of fire.
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0: And also, Commander Captain, Doreen and your brigade have not yet responded. Do you want further brigades to be pledged?
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0: 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The structure fire stop, number 5, Boiler Smith, Street Calcalo.
1: Word back from SO Picton, structure fire stop, 5, Boiler Smith Street, in, we got that is in Donnybrook. Pump 14, Wilsley Pumper, did you receive?
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4: Vicom, Pumper 57.
2: Commander Pumper on scene.
1: Roger, Commander Pumper, got you on scene. The other appliances are turning out. Say again.
4: Vicom Pumper 57, turning out code 1 to Grass Fire and Paddock. Might be bypass Princess Highway, wherever you.
1: Roger, Pumper 57. Pumper 57 and Pumper 58. The caller said they didn't know if it was spreading or not, but just advising you that there is a weak double burn of about 58 hectares. We've got that as William Swaits Drive near 25 West Road, which is just off the Princess Freeway there. But the caller didn't agree to it.
4: Number 57, acknowledge.
2: Vicom, it'll be Pumper.
1: Where are you, Pumper?
2: Vicom, it'll be Pumper. He's out to Grass Fire in Paddock, multiple bypass, Princess Highway. Where are you, called on?
1: Roger, where are you, Pumper? Do you receive further information?
2: Yeah, well received.
5: Vicom, Commander Pumper on same under control.
4: Vicom, Pumper 58, 514.
1: Roger, Pumper 58. Did you get further information?
4: Negative, Vicom.
1: Amanda Pumper, I've named you Amanda Control. Pumper 58, there is a burn off there, which is wheat stubble over 58 hectares, and that's just off the freeway, William Thratt's Road. But the caller didn't agree to that.
4: Roger, thanks, Vicom.
5: Vicom, Mando Control, we're back.
1: Mando
5: Control.
1: We're back,
5: Mando Captain. Structure fire under control. Page address.
1: We're back from Mando Captain with structure fire under control, bridge in road, Mando.

0: Corporation.
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4: 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Delayed response due to traffic.
0: Delayed, you mean on... Oh, sorry, I didn't get you on scene.
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5: 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Code 3, it's a grass iron paddock, multi bypass.
0: Roger, where have you think, huh?
6: 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Due to the number of wherever your appliance is responding and the congestion here we're experiencing in our area, we're going to downgrade to code 3.
0: Roger.

0: 5-1 Barbie, control, but back.
1: Barbie control.
0: Control, we're back from firefighter drastic of incident under control. It is part of planned burn-off. All oncoming appliances, all FIV appliances can cancel return. Where we can car can continue.
1: What's
0: on
1: sorry?
0: Firefighter drastic.
1: Went back from firefighter dressing as an incident under control. It's part of the planned burn. All FRV appliances to cancel and return. And we'll be taking code 3. Pumper 57 and 58, did you receive?
2: From pumper 57,
3: acknowledge
2: returning.
3: Welcome, pumper 58 returning. Change of back to Western.
1: Roger, pumper 58.
4: Right.
1: Roger, pumper 81. And the, sorry, was it wherever you pumper with a sit rep?
4: I got murder control, sit rep. Sit rep from burner cabin. Small structure fire contained to one room. Mattress and carpet on fire, cruise air extinguishing.
1: Roger, that's a situation report from Mooner Captain's small structure fire, which is contained in one room, mattress and carpet on fire. Crews are now extinguishing.
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0: 561, Papa 628, and Hassan 61, we have received an exchange call. There's no sign of smoke or fire, and there's nil evacuations. Staff are locking down the facility. The alarm is opposite Acacia Unit, and you're going to be met at the front gate.
1: Papa 628, guys, we'll continue, Cobra.
0: Roger.
2: Hazmat 61 acknowledged and downgrading in code 3.
0: Roger, Hazmat 61.
3: Flight on pump 62A, continuing downgrading code 3.
0: 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Right.

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0: We're back from SO Scanlon of a false alarm stop. 1140, Bowen Prison, 1140 Bacchus Marsh Road. Lara, message to follow.
1: From SO Scanlon, false alarm stop. Could we have a close, thanks?
0: Yeah, Firecom, I'll just get that carried to you in a couple of ticks.
1: Roger, thanks. That's Bowen Prison, 1140 Bacchus Marsh Road in Lara.
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1: Roger, Mega Papa. Mega Papa, there was a caller that saw some kids on a bike nearby, and they didn't know what was on fire. They said it was on near the creek. They said kids were still in the area on their bikes, perhaps try and put it out.
0: Park on that park, guys.
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0: 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General plane, please, Manda.
1: Roger, Doreen Tanker. Doreen Tanker, caller said that some kids were trying to light something, looked like some kids on bikes nearby, had lit a fire, possibly trying to pull it, put it out as well. It's not much information.
0: Roger that, Firecom.

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1: Roger, Mendip Pumper, Mendip Control. And there is further. Mendip Pumper, as I was trying to say, there, we did have just then a further call. It says two bushes were on fire on Glen Ample Place, and two people were seen fleeing on e-scooters. CLI for the first call, the original call, 0424-773-009.
0: Fuck, I'm at a point, I'll show that.

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0: We're back, Firefighter Taylor. Brighton Skyfire, stop. Glen Ample plays in Mander. Mander tank can continue, code 3.
1: We're back from Firefighter Taylor, over Glen Ample, stop. Doreen Tanker to continue code 3, is that correct?
0: Negative. FRV can cancel, Doreen can cancel. Mernon Tanker, if turned out, can proceed.
1: No, FRV have been responded and Doreen Tanker's only responding.
0: Fly call Mernon Tanker.
1: Mander Tanker.
0: Mander Tanker sending a code 3 to the grass and scrub 5 Mander.
1: Roger Mander Tanker, Doreen Tanker is
2: canceled.
1: Roger Doreen Tanker.

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1: Roger, have you got an updated address for them?
0: Roger, at the end of Glen's Ample Place in Mernda, adjacent to the footpath, near the creek.
1: Roger, we'll pass that on.

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Yeah, Roger, I can see DeForest House on the map, but there is a... Yeah, I don't know. It's just really hard to read, mate. Hey, Bally, that DeForest House isn't the main entrance, the first one on your left, the main entrance, is it?

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1: Roger, Pumper 57, I did receive your turnout. Are you reading Firecom clearly?
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1: Roger, Papa 58 for yourselves. Papa 57, we've received a few calls for this event. Callers stating it's a grass fire spreading, a large paddock fire. Nearest building is 800 metres away, sorry. The fire, reported by one caller, is 500 metres wide. Caller saying, saw some kids running away on bikes towards Greens Road Shopping Centre.
0: 58, Roger.
2: 57, Roger.
3: Flight time, where we think is out for the grass to scrub fire, 500 metres west, Tyson Road, Greens Road, where Winnevale, Code 1, you know each other.
1: Roger, Werribee Tanker.
3: And Flycon, from Werribee Tanker, can you advise if there's any burn-off logs for this address?
1: Werribee Tanker, I did have a look for you previously, but I haven't seen anything listed in the area at this stage.
3: Roger, Flycon, based on the further, can you please also page Ainsbury Tanker to this event?
1: Roger, Werribee Tanker.

0: Viacom, Wyndham Vale tanker turning out to undefined fire, Ison Road, Men Lakes.
1: Roger, Wyndham Vale tanker. We've received quite a few calls for this event. Callers stating the grass fire in a paddock, approximately 500 metres wide at the time of the call. Still receiving a few calls now. Wind is blowing away from houses. The flames are going towards the back of the paddocks.
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0: 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I'm in valve control message.
1: What about control?
0: Fuck, I'm in valve control if all the appliances can cancel.
1: Project, I'm in valve control. Pumper 58, pumper 57, did you receive?
2: Fuck, I'm pumper 57, knowledge. Returning, changing back to Western Port.
1: Roger, pumper 57.
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1: Roger, pumper 58.
0: Valve tanker on scene.
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0: Parkdom, HB Tanker out to Undefined Fire, Greens Road, Manor Lakes, code 1.
1: Roger, HB Tanker, you were requested to come on from the control point. Received a few calls for this event. Caller stating the fire at the time of the call was approximately 500 metres wide.
0: HB Tanker acknowledged.

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1: We're in valve control.
0: Fire coming to valve control, we're back. Windervale captain of a grass and scrub fire. Not yet under control. 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
1: Windervale control, we're back from Windervale captain. Grass and scrub fire, not yet under control.
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1: Roger, DC Weston.

0: Fox, I'm in the valve control. 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
1: I'm in the valve control.
0: 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I'm in the valve captain. We've got a slow moving grass fire. We're just about to contain the fire, and we'll be on scene for some time off enough.
1: Wind and Bell Control, Syrup from Wind and Bell Captain. Slow moving grass fire, just about to contain the fire. We'll be on scene for some time, mopping up.

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0: far come this year, Weston. DJ Weston. Please. I'm sorry, that request was cut off. If you could say again.
1: Can you mark it as returning, please?
0: Roger, will do.

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1: Winnebago Control.
0: We're back, Lieutenant Little. Grass and scrub fire stop, and situation report to follow.
1: Roger, Winnebago Control, Lieutenant Little. Grass and scrub fire stop. Green trade email late, and go ahead with your situation report.
0: A situation report from Lieutenant Little. We've got a grass fire approximately 300 metres wide by about 700 metres long, and crews will be on scene blacking out for a further approximate 30 minutes to 60 minutes.
1: Roger, are you going to grass, grass fire approximately 300 by 700 metres long, and crews will be blacking out for the next 30 to 60 minutes?

0: Echo Papa 55 is out to 154 on Nature Strip 33 Lena Crescent Trucking Auto Track 1.
1: Roger, on 55, NNR is 10.
2: Papa 43 out for report to undefined fire, 73 Lena Crescent Trucking Auto.
1: Roger, Pumper 43, officials and Pumper 55, MMR is 10. The caller has said that a woman was lighting combustible items on fire on the nature strip. Unknown exactly what was being lit on fire. There was no injuries and the fire was not spreading. Police have been notified as well.
2: 43, acknowledge.
0: Michael Pumper 55, acknowledge. Still New Zealand, 5 grand 540.
1: Roger.

0: Fire from Caroline Springs, Tinker 1. He's out to the undefined fire, Nature Strip, 73 Lena Crescent in Truganina, code 1.
1: Roger, Caroline Springs, Tinker 1. RMR channel is 540. The caller said a woman was lighting items on fire on the Nature Strip. I don't know exactly what was on fire. It wasn't spreading. No injuries. Police have been notified.
0: Caroline Springs, Tinker 1, all received.
2: Fine, from Rockbank Tank is out to the undefined fire. Lena Crescent, Truganina, code 1, acknowledge all further.
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0: Rockback Tanker, just to advise, you've got Caroline Springs and FRV on the way. Truganina have just not yet responded. Did you want them replaced?
1: Negative 20 further, thanks, Michael.
0: Roger.

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1: Roger, Mount Cultural Group SAV, RMR is 540. A woman's lighting items on fire on the nature strip. No injuries and not spreading. Police have been notified.
0: Copy your fire, thank you.

0: Like, I'm trucking on a pumper mobile to the undefined flyer, Lena Crescent, trucking on it.
1: Roger, trucking on a pumper, RMR is 540, woman's lighting fire, items on fire on the nature strip, it wasn't spreading, no injuries, and police have been advised.

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1: Leading the cruise control.
0: Volkoff, word back from station officer, Allen Ice, non-structured fire, stop, 73 in the lead in the crescent, truck and owner. Just got a fire pit on a nature strip on fire. Residents are currently extinguishing with their own hose at this stage.
1: Roger, Atlanta Crescent Control, SOLADC Alpha A, non-structure fire stop, 73, Atlanta Crescent in Truganina. It's a fire pit on the nature strip and residents are extinguishing themselves with a hose. Pumper 43, Caroline Springs tanker, Rockbank tanker, Truganina pumper and Mount Cotra Group FCV.
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0: 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Okay.
1: Lena Crescent Control Send.
0: Yeah, Falcom there. Fire's been extinguished by the residents on site here. Police don't need to attend. They can be notified, but no requirement for them to attend. Pumper 55 is returning, changing back to Western Port.
1: Roger, Lena Crescent Control. Fire's been extinguished by the resident on scene. Police notification, no requirement for them to attend, and Pumper 55 is returning.
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2: 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We will notify
1: Roger, Pumper 43. 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

0: It's always pumped to death with this Davey, one corner out of Geelong West.
1: Roger, Geelong West Pumper. I believe AV are on scene. They are requesting you to assist with forcing entry for a 76-year-old male who's absconded from hospital yesterday from Geelong Hospital after a procedure. He is required back for urgent medications due to having an illness.
0: Geelong West Pumper, receive.
1: Okay. And Geelong West Pumper, the police have also been notified.
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2: Like, I'm just further than that. We're just waiting on scene with ambulance and waiting for police arrival to determine if we are required. Ambulance wasn't aware we were attending at this stage.
1: Roger, Conrad Avenue Control.

0: 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I'll be calling out of control. 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
0: 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Sorry, police know they've made access through an open door of the rig. Mark, Geelong is number 10.
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1: 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We have received an exchange call stating that it's a false alarm. It was the alarm's been caused by smoke from cooking.
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1: Bowen Health Control, we're back from Senior Station Officer Abbey of Investigation, Zone 8005, Unit 2 of Bowen Health CRF, 58 Bowen Heads Road in Belmont, and Heightened Brigade have not yet responded. 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
1: Roger, Pampa 43. For yourselves in Pampa 55, if required, the MMR fire ground is 60, the RMR fire ground is 540. Call states that the brigade attended this address earlier. I stated that the person has lit the fire up again. It's located in the front yard. Unknown what is burning. They can just see flames coming from the yard, and it's unknown if persons are with the fire.
0: Body very acknowledge.
2: Number 55, Roger. Clear police attend this address.
1: Roger, Pampa 55, please to attend.

0: Broadcom, Panther 55 message.
1: Panther 55 sent.
0: Just confirm the address that we responded to earlier was actually Lena Crescent. Was did the call originate from Yellowstone Drive? Is that why the address has come up as that?
1: Panther 55, just looking at the call information, looks like the calls originated, this current call has originated from Lena Crescent, 75 Lena Crescent, and the mobile data was showing from around the corner, or near the corner of Yellowstone Drive and Lena Crescent.
0: Roger, Parker, more of a safety.
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1: Roger, Caroline Springs, Tanker. Caroline Springs, Tanker, caller states that the brigade were there earlier this evening. States the person has lit the fire up again. Unknown what is burning. Can see flames from the front yard. And unknown if any persons are still with the fire.
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1: Roger, Rockbank Tanker. Caller states that the brigade attended earlier this evening. States the person has relit the fire there. Unknown what is burning. Can just see flames in the front yard.
0: Rockbank Tanker acknowledged.

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1: Go ahead, Falcon.
0: Yeah, Papa 55, just looking at the job from earlier this evening, looks like 73 Lena Crescent, where you attended earlier, is directly next door to 19 Yellowstone Drive, Trevor Niner.
1: Roger, I'll receive. Thanks, Falcon.
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0: Roger, Trigger 9 Pumper. Call is the same location where you attended this evening. Person has relit the fire, unknown what is burning. Call looking to see flames coming from the front yard again.
4: Roger, Falcon.
1: Falcon, Pumper 55 is on scene now, known as Yellowstone Drive Control. You can cancel Trigger 9, I think.
0: Roger, Pumper 55, and out to you, Trucker 9 Pumper, did you receive?
4: So I'm trying to Pumper acknowledge, you might as well return it.
0: Roger, Trucker 9 Pumper.

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1: Negative Yellowstone Drive Control. The last transmissions were completely broken, unreadable. I did try to come back out to you, but there was no response.
0: Roger, we'll try again. Word back from Station Officer Allardyce, still instruction 5 stop at the same address as Paper 4, Yellowstone Drive, Trugger Niner. Rockbank Tango can continue. It's the fire attended by FRV crews earlier. We are now extinguishing the fire with our hose reel.
1: Yellowstone Drive Control, can I just confirm, so is the fire located 19 Yellowstone Drive in Trugger Niner, or is it 73 Lever Crescent?
0: Yeah, we can advance you through 73 Lever Crescent, thanks.
1: Roger, Yellowstone Drive Control, we're back from Station Officer Allardyce. The non-structural fire stop at the amended address 73 Lena Crescent in Trugger Niner. Rockbank Tanker can continue. The fire was attended earlier. You're now extinguishing with your hose reel. Can I just confirm police still required to attend?
0: Vicron, we can cancel the police's response. Just a notification only, thanks.
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0: Behind out to the house fire, 6 Canary View in Beveridge.
1: Roger, Pompa 9, can I just confirm you're going on in place of Pompa Tanker 9?
0: Conservative, we're going in place of Pompa Tanker 9.
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0: Viacom. I've had 63 V's out of the house fire. 92 the Boulevard, 9 to go on.
1: Roger, come 63 V.
0: Viacom, Papa 62A, 62B at the house fire, 92 Boulevard, Don Lane, Coburn.
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0: Cyber City 2A, B, and Cyber City 3B. 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It's a single story weatherboard house. It is vacant with squatters that use the house. Caller states there's fire under the floorboards, lots of smoke. Unknown if there are squatters there at the moment.
1: Cyber City 3, acknowledge that.
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0: 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Fly them to be replaced.
1: Negative at this stage.
0: Roger.

0: Welcome, Crown Tiger City and Sir Ford Structural Law. The Blue on the line, Kite 1.
1: Roger, Crow Tanker. Call is vacant. Single story with the board house. It is vacant. Squatters do use the house. Unknown if there are any there at the moment. Fire under the floorboards.
0: Roger, Falcon, more safe.
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1: Boulevard Control, send.
0: Word back from Senior SA Boulevard Structure Fire, not yet under control, 92 Boulevard in Norway. We have police responded for suspicious circumstances.
1: Boulevard Control, we're back from Senior Station Officer Wilson, Structure Fire, not yet under control, and you require police for suspicious circumstances.
2: Welcome, Cryotanker, I'm saying.
1: Roger, Cryotanker.

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1: Boulevard Control, Webex from the Station Officer Wolf, structure fire under control. 70 Web, 70 Cigarette.
0: Tom, the fire has been knocked down inside the structure and crews are currently completing a primary search.
1: Boulevard Control, situation report from C Station Officer Wolf. Fire is knocked down inside. Crews are completing a primary search.

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0: Roger, Commander Power. 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
0: Yep. 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
2: Roger, receive.
0: Heard of that fire from primary search has been complete. Found Humphrey's can be right.
1: Yeah, below our control, that was completely broken. I only received primary search and nothing after that.
0: If I come, primary search has been complete, no person's found. And can we have pumper 63 be released and moved up to fire station 62?
1: Roger, Boulevard Control, primary search complete, no person's found, and pumper 63 be released and moving up to fire station 62.
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0: We're back from Senior SO, Wolf of a Structure Fire. Stop, 92 to Boulevard in North Lane. Message to follow.
1: Boulevard Control, we're back from Senior Station Officer Wolf of a Structure Fire. 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
0: Yeah, if I'm pump 62A and 62B will be on scene as of 10, 15 minutes just making up.
1: Roger, Boulevard Control.

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1: Roger, number 63A.
2: Michael, number 64's out to Alarm Operating, 7 Bell Street, Torquay.
1: Roger, number 64. Number 64, number 63A. Our caller states that 13 people have evacuated out to the corner of Parkland and Bell Street. Not known if there's any smoke or fire. There's no injuries. It's a three-story building. But you have stated there is cladding on the building.
2: 64, acknowledge.
0: 63, acknowledge.
3: Firecon, Boulevard Control message.
1: Boulevard Control send.
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1: Roger, Boulevard Control, Papa 63B, Firecon message.
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0: from Grodel, Pampa, turning out to a smoke alarm operator in Bell Street Apartment, talking code 1.
1: Roger, Grodel, Pampa. Grodel, Pampa, caller states there's no sign of any smoke or fire at the moment. Around 15 people have evacuated from the building. It's a three-story building with cladding, and there's about 15 apartments within the building itself.
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1: Roger, Torquay, Pumper. Call states approximately 15 people have evacuated to the corner of Parkland and Bell Street. No sign of smoke or fire. 15 apartments within the building. It's a three-story building with cladding.
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1: 63A, we're going to downgrade Charlie 3 down to Roger, Pumper 63A, and did you acknowledge the fire ground RMR 560?
3: Yeah,
1: Roger, Pumper 63A, Grovedale Pumper and Pumper 64, did you receive?
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0: 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False alarm, stop, malicious. Number 7 Bell Street, Talk 8. Police will be required, and I believe we're on scene.
1: Talk 8 Control, we're back from Lieutenant 10 Geary. False alarm, stop. These malicious and police are on scene. Now to Papa CC3A, did you receive?
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1: 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Out to you, Torquay Tanker.
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0: Yeah, Park on, scene has been left with police in Compass 62A and 62B, they're now returning. And can you mark 62A offline, please?
1: Roger, Boulevard Control, scene has been left with police. Pumper 62A and 62B are returning, and Pumper 62A is out of commission. Is that for PPC?
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0: Yeah, Viacom, you can mark number 62A back on the line.
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1: 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If required, the MMR fire ground is 16, the RMR is 540.
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0: work on, not the 63AZ, to an elderly lady locked out at Unit 1, 130 Ormond Road.
1: Roger, Plumber 63A. Plumber 63A, she's behind the address on the walkway. She's standing near a car, which is a yellow Hyundai Getz. There was a passerby with her at one point whose phone she used to ring in, as she's locked herself out with the phone inside, but that person has had to leave the scene, so she's by herself.
0: Oh, we've got a

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1: Roger, Ormond Road Control, Wetback from the senior station of Gibson, incident stop at 130 Ormond Road, Thompson.

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0: Omen Control, police were notified of this call as well. Just confirming, do you need them to attend?
1: Negative, that could be cancelled. And then Papa 63A is returning.
0: Roger. Right.

0: Valkyrie, you're drawing.
1: Anakin, you're drawing.
0: It's like I'm in a yacht lot. We're out of brigade area, and I have calls to approximately 1600 this afternoon for a fundraising event. We'll advise we're back in area.
1: Roger, Anakin, you're drawing.

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1: Leopold Tanker 2.
0: Leopold Tanker 2 will be out of area until further notice.
1: What's up?

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1: Arizlink Tango 2.
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1: Roger, Arizlink Tango 2.

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1: We'll do Pumper 63A and 63B. Pumper 63A, Pumper 63B. This address is a vacant property. The caller is passerby and can smell smoke coming from their backyard. They're stating that there's no flames visible. They did mention that the person at this address has a history of lighting fires. However, they did mention that it's a vacant property. Police are notified also.
0: Can you have them attend?
1: Roger, Pumper 63A.

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1: Roger, Pumper 63A and Pumper 63B, Mel Street Control.

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1: 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Would you like them replaced?
2: Negative, I'll make contact with the caller. Thanks.
1: Roger, Mellup Street Control.

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0: Do you have a unit number for the caller?
1: 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Just stand by a moment. I'll have a look now.

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1: Roger. Word back from the senior station officer. Blessing of a false alarm stop code 609-273 Mellup Street, Geelong.
0: Roger, Mellup Street Control. A word back from senior station officer. Blessing of a false alarm stop code 609-273 Mellup Street in Geelong.
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1: Correct, from 63 B.
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1: Leopold Pumper, Wellington with page also have not yet responded. You do have Pumper 66 and Pumper 63 be en route. 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
0: Roger, from Tank 16. From Tank 16, you're responding to a 74-year-old male who is struggling to breathe. 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
2: 16, Roger, sir.